acid out of the state. 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Then I see the bills up out of the pipe. Rats. The blood of the media fake. Shouted the Indian trade. I'm like a bite on the bait. Nah. Sipping no toxic waste. More. On the low with your in this grave. On the low. Mask on the face. Jason. Bunch of that stuff, we in shape. She fuck up, bro, she gon' leave, escape. She gone. I put 2 mil in the safe, just in case. Don't go my way. Don't care. My kids gotta have money, not just me.

0: 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Cool.
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0: 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And the beat goes on. We don't stop the music.